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5: 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In addition to the launch of its new Siri AI system, the personal assistant now has its own standalone app. The app is designed to serve as a warehouse of the user's previous archived conversations with the assistant.
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6: At WWDC 2026, Apple unveiled the new AI-fied version of Siri in what has been called the assistant's biggest and most dramatic transformation in the company's history. In addition to the launch of its new Siri AI system, the personal assistant now has its own standalone app. The app is designed to serve as a warehouse of the user's previous archived conversations with the assistant.
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5: At WWDC 2026, Apple unveiled the new AI-fied version of Siri in what has been called the assistant's biggest and most dramatic transformation in the company's history. In addition to the launch of its new Siri AI system, the personal assistant now has its own standalone app. The app is designed to serve as a warehouse of the user's previous archived conversations with the assistant.
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6: At WWDC 2026, Apple unveiled the new AI-fied version of Siri in what has been called the assistant's biggest and most dramatic transformation in the company's history. In addition to the launch of its new Siri AI system, the personal assistant now has its own standalone app. The app is designed to serve as a warehouse of the user's previous archived conversations with the assistant.
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5: At WWDC 2026, Apple unveiled the new AI-fied version of Siri in what has been called the assistant's biggest and most dramatic transformation in the company's history. In addition to the launch of its new Siri AI system, the personal assistant now has its own standalone app. The app is designed to serve as a warehouse of the user's previous archived conversations with the assistant.
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6: 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In addition to the launch of its new Siri AI system, the personal assistant now has its own standalone app. The app is designed to serve as a warehouse of the user's previous archived conversations with the assistant.
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6: At WWDC 2026, Apple unveiled the new AI-fied version of Siri in what has been called the assistant's biggest and most dramatic transformation in the company's history. In addition to the launch of its new Siri AI system, the personal assistant now has its own standalone app. The app is designed to serve as a warehouse of the user's previous archived conversations with the assistant.
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Good evening, and a very good evening to all of you listening to City FM 89, right here, studios with me, Armin Nasiri, your host, till 9 p.m. That's right, 7 p.m. to 9 p.m. every Sunday. So thank you for joining in. Great to have you listening to the show, as always, Shirley Khan. Mr. T, it's great to have you listening in. And I suppose, Ghalib, you should be tuning in any second. And, well, I'm not going to say speak of the devil. I know people say that. But there you are. There you are. Early morning from Toronto. George Benson on Broadway. What a great song that is. Rock the Boat, also my friend. But I'm going to kick it off with this one. This is a bit of a remix version of a great track by The Temptations. Papa was a Rolling Stone, folks. Welcome to Retro 89.

So I figured I'd start things by shaking it up with The Papa Was a Rolling Stone, Santana's Daughter. That's so, so tragic. Carlos Santana, may she rest in peace. I've got another song coming up. This is a request going out all the way to Toronto. This is 1973, by the way. And when this song, by the way, came out, it actually bombed. Didn't get much radio play. Only till it became huge in the discotheques in USA did it reach the charts. This is Rock the Boat.

Yeah, that's going all the way back to 1973. Let's stick around the mid-60s. The Trucks with A Girl Like You. Folks, this is Retro 89 with me, Amar Nasir.

That's right. This is Retro 89. Amir Nasir. Hello, A.N. Okay, hello. Please play pictures of you dedicated to Miss M. Miss M, the mysterious Miss M on her birthday, Eamon. Is that the one by The Cure? Is that the one you're talking about? That's, I think, late 80s, slightly earlier. But Eamon, since you're such a regular listener, let me pull it out for you. But I've got a regular listener who's listening all the way from England. I mean, where have you been? Because I know you're Islamabad, right? So you're moving to England. Yes, of course. Always miss you. I mean, I miss, you know, all my regular listeners when they're not listening. It's tell me, listening all the way and play me a song. I'll tell you what. Let me pull a song out for you because I know you're a rocker. So let me pull out a song. How long are you going to be listening? And I'll definitely 100%. Pull out a song. So this is Gordon Lightfoot with I love God. He's such a great one of the greatest Canadian artists. This is Never So Close, and I'll be back with more music.

I tell you what, there's never, I don't think there's any, Gordon Lightfoot hasn't done anything that is not absolutely fantastic. Eamon, you know what, that's, I think 1989, which just gets steady out of the retro, slightly early. I'll play 80s for Miss M, whose birthday it is today. I'll be more than happy to, but give me something slightly older and I'll be more than happy. This is going all the way to UK, by the way, to S. I hope you enjoy. This is Rick James, Ghetto Life.

Let's Get a Life by the bad boy of funk himself. That's Rick James. That's going out to us all the way in UK. Eamon, okay, let me see if I can pull that out for Miss M. If not, how about I just dedicate a song for Miss M on her birthday? Let me know if she's listening. This is one of my favorite singers, Paul Carrack. He's just so underrated. And this is an acoustic version of his hit. How long?

That's the multi-talented Paul Carrack. He's just super. He's just underrated. He used to be in a band called Ace, which did How Long. Then, of course, was with Mike and the Mechanics. Did some music with Roxy. Cohen produced and actually wrote a song for Eagles, I think, Love Will Keep Us Alive. Imran, yeah, I'll play a song for Miss M, right? Miss M is her name on her birthday. And S, I hope you heard your song all the way listening in UK. But I've got a great song coming up right after the ad break. This is for Sonal. Sonal, I hope you enjoy it. It's a guy called Steve Winwood, who used to be in Traffic, and Betty Lavette, who's actually 80 years old and still singing. And it's a super song. You'll have to jack up the volume. But right after this ad break, I'm going to be back. So don't go anywhere.

That's going out to Sonal. I hope you enjoyed that one. Drama, of course, at the Barcelona Grand Prix, where Hamilton wins nicks it, and Kimi Antonelli actually pulls out, retires with I think 3 laps to go. Tarek Hassan, thanks for that update, my friend. Let me pull out a song for you. This is Playing for Change, doing their rendition of La Bamba. I do apologize. I put on hold the line, and La Bamba is coming after that one.

That's Toto with... I actually interviewed their drummer Simon Phillips when he was in Karachi. Boy, that was quite exciting. Such a humble guy, but he is absolutely huge. This is La Bamba by Playing for Change. And right after the ad break, I'm coming up with some Janis Joplin. Stay tuned.

I love anything that Playing for Change does. I'm a great rendition. Tariq, tell Talat it's got to be something slightly older, and I'll be more than happy to play anything that she wants. Slightly older. I mean, I love moves like Jagger and Maroon 5, but slightly older, but 70s, 80s also, I'll be more than happy to play that. Samira, I'm glad you enjoyed that one that brought such great stuff from the 80s. Toto, quick ad break, and I shall be back on Retro 89.

I hope you enjoyed that one, Thala. That's going out to you. That is Queen with We Will Rock You. You know Rod Stewart's Maggie May? Absolute iconic song, isn't it? And I'm going to play you a Spanish version by M-Clan. And it's a version that even Rod Stewart would be proud of.

Yeah, so the first half is gone at Retro 89, but don't worry because we still have 57 minutes. Agba, it's great to have you listening all the way from Los Angeles, my friend, and cooking early in the morning. I'm assuming Pakistani food, right? So how about you share the menu so I can share it with all of Pakistan? Agba is a bit of a chef who actually every Sunday puts on Retro 89 and is cooking at the same time in his kitchen. So he's got his speakers and everything blaring away. And well, what a way to start off your Sunday. There's a song called Higher Love by Steve Winwood, but I'm going to play you a duet with Lily Winwood, who's Steve Winwood's daughter. And at the background, you can hear Steve Winwood, the dad himself. And it's a slower version, but it's quite nice. But after that, I've got Otis Rush and Joe Cocker doing a song rendition of Hey Joe, Jimi Hendrix's You Don't Want to Miss That One.

Steve Winwood with his daughter Meet Me at High Love. I told you Otis Rush with Joe Cocker doing a great rendition of Hey Joe.

Hey Joe, what you doing with that gun in your hand?

Oh boy, that's Otis Rush and Joe Cocker belting their rendition of Hey Joe, which is of course that big hit by Jimi Hendrix. Remember Stories? They came out with, just basically one hit, which became a big hit for Hot Chocolate. Also, this is Brother Louie.

So that kind of music always reminds you of bell bottoms and clogs and shirts with big collars. Ake from Islam. Ake, my friend, you know what? I look for that. That's the soundtrack of the TV series, but I actually couldn't get it, my friend. So my utmost apologies, or else I would have definitely taken it out for you. So there was a singer called, there is actually, Lobo. And I don't know if you remember Lobo, but he had a big hit with I'd Love You to Want Me. This is a song by him called There Ain't No Way.

There ain't no way that's low, but we had quite a few hits back then. I'd Love You to Want Me is one of them, Rings, and How Can I Tell Her. Akbar, this is going out all the way to you, my friend, and I hope you enjoy your feast that you've made. This is the OJ's I Love Music.

So it's 8:34. I still have enough time. I thought that it was only 8:15. I'm going to play, of course, my favorite band. Which song? I can just put my finger on any of 150 of those, but I'm going to pick this one. I'm going to play this one. This is Take It to the Limit.

That's the Isley Brothers with Who's That Lady? Remember the Sunderland Brothers? You don't? Remember Arms of Mary? Okay, I'll play it for you. Let's see if that rings a bell.

Right, let's try and play as much music as we can. Steely Dan, one of my favorite bands. I'm going to play you a bit of a jazzed up version of Hey 19, Steely Dan.

Oh, what a great song that is. But unfortunately, you know what, I just saw the time and I need to say goodbye. I shall, of course, see you right here, City FM 89, at 7 p.m. next Sunday, which is just 7 days away. So it's not too long. And I will leave you, of course, with a couple of back-to-back retro music. So until we meet again, have a super, super week. Hasta la vista.

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5: At WWDC 2026, Apple unveiled the new AI-fied version of Siri in what has been called the assistant's biggest and most dramatic transformation in the company's history. In addition to the launch of its new Siri AI system, the personal assistant now has its own standalone app. The app is designed to serve as a warehouse of the user's previous archived conversations with the assistant.
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